DJ Scream on your airwaves. This is DJ Scream Show Saturday night. Culture Talk's coming up. Social media is in a frenzy. My brothers in the ATL have some division going on, and we're going to discuss that. In the meantime, T.I., let them know. Almost platinum. Grab some tip on that. Make sure y'all check out that album, too. It's the DJ Scream Show. It's 96.1 to be.

0: ATL, what's happening? It's your boy Baby Jesus, aka The Baby. And right now, you locked in with the big dog, DJ Scream.
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2: 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That thing to your throat gets sore. Bend it on down, put your face on the floor. That to your legs can't stand. High freak with the word in a hand.

They came out the Fresh Fest last weekend and made it a massive success. I hope the community enjoyed that. 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

0: 96.1 The Beat. It's the voice of DJ Scream on your airways. On a Saturday night, this is the DJ Scream show. Mariah the Scientist on the way. Boss Man D-Lo on the way. Classic 2 Chainz and so much more. We're talking about this division going on social media with several artists, several characters from Atlanta. And the consensus on social media, the consensus everywhere is that the people don't want this. The people don't like this. I think that the characters involved are just maybe going through some type of ego thing. But like my brother Big Bang said, we don't need this for the city of Atlanta. We're already fighting enough. So that's the unanimous consensus. Nobody's hitting me up saying we're enjoying this and trying to like make it a bigger thing than it already is. And I just say to the brothers, if you're listening or whatever the case may be, if one of the friends of one of the brothers is listening, man, y'all get it together, man. Y'all pull up. You know what I'm saying? Face to face, figure it out. Like Banks said, DM, call, FaceTime, and sort that out. That ain't no good look for the city. That's Culture Talk with DJ Scream. Hit me up on the socials at DJ Scream. All social media platforms. 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

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Two times for the baddies and the misfits. 50-something years old and still with this. Pull up on the ops, that's LA Fitness. I say we about to step on

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96.1 to beat. You know who it is. It's DJ Scream. It's Saturday night. Football preseason starts for real next weekend. Shouts to them Atlanta Falcons. What them Falcons going to do this year? Hit me up at DJ Scream. Let me know how you feeling about the ATL Falcons. You know what it is. 96.1 to beat.

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1: Lil Baby, what part?
2: D-Mac, I make the show, bro. 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
0: The Breakfast Club.

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Big Master P vibe, no limit. Falling hard on another hemisphere. Somebody tell them people Mr. Hem is here. 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
2: Wow.
3: You see what I'm saying? 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

You ought to know what it is. Shay Diddy back in this thing, ready to get y'all lit on a Sunday fun day. So we're going to get on some gunna coming up. Plus, I got some big extra to plug right now. Let's get into the latest cut right here from Chris Brown with Obvious 96 on the beat.

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0: This is what I mean when I say y'all need therapy. What up, y'all? Shea Duty's in the sack. 96.1 The Beat, the new Hall of Fame pop. R&B in the Breakfast Club. So there apparently is a Florida man who's been charged with attempted murder after he allegedly cut off a teenager's diver's air supply during an alleged dispute over lobster. So basically, they were out there lobster fishing in some water. Apparently, this man felt like they were in his location. And of course, the people were like, nah, bro, we were already here. We already got people diving. So apparently, this man decided to swim over to these people's boats and allegedly turned off the air to the divers. The problem is that that air was connected to a teenager. And apparently, the people who are witnessing it saying that the teen was under the water gasping for air. Bro, never let your emotions, your anger take you to do something like that. Now you charged with attempted murder over lobster fishing? Would never be me. You guys want to check it out for yourself, though, you know where to go. Go to Fady's Bills, coming back from Thames. Plus, I got that new Scala, baby. Keep it locked right here. 96 for the beat. Wake up. Y'all need to get up.
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2: Nothing. I got a 15-year-old daughter, and she be asking me because she dating stuff, and I be kind of letting her go on movies and stuff like that. But to find out that the people that be, the little kids that be aggressive and be trying to date and stuff, be the little thug girls. They'll never be the little boys. Little thug girls be buying my daughter, be buying her flowers and taking her to the movies.
3: Wow. You see what I'm saying? Ain't nobody got time for that, man, to have your little stud friend in the house. 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
3: You know what I'm saying? She tells you she cutting hair. Ain't no goddamn clippers. Ain't none of y'all no barbers. Wake up.
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0: Flash in the blind. Hopefully that's exactly what you're doing right now. What up, y'all? Shay did his hair 96.1. The big shout out to my man Young Thug, who apparently has revealed that he and Quavo have plans to build a new label. Apparently Quavo revealed the news after Young Thug went on Instagram and dropped a comment about Quavo leaving Capital and joining him. Now, we assumed that meant that he wanted him to join him over at YSL, but apparently they're talking about building their own label together, separate from YSL. Either way, I can't wait to see what they cook up. We're going to pay these bills. Coming back with that Drake. Keep it locked right here. 96 on the beat.
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14: 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Rapsido, remibrutinib, is an oral prescription treatment that's taken twice daily with or without food for adults with CSU who continue to have symptoms not controlled with antihistamines. It should not be used for any other forms of hives. Rapsido may cause bleeding, and risk may increase if also taking a blood thinner. 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
1: 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Somebody tell them people Mr. Hem is here.
2: Whoa, whoa, whoa, whoa, whoa, whoa.
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0: 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Falling hard on another hemisphere. Somebody tell them people Mr. Hem is here.
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0: Mr. Hem is here.

0: rap, you could put me any place on the map, cause I'm him. Never chase bread, chase the vision. 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Ballin' hard on another hemisphere. Somebody tell them people Mr. Hem is here.
1: Whoa, whoa, whoa, whoa, whoa, whoa.
0: Mr. Hem is here.
1: Whoa, whoa, whoa, whoa, whoa, whoa.
0: Mr. Hem.
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4: 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That thing to your throat gets sore. Bend it on down, put your face on the floor. That to your legs can't stand. High freak with the word in the hand.

0: So I'm that man, let it clap, ride this while you sit on my lap. 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
1: Spread it, that, you know what like I'm saying, you know.
0: That thing to your throat gets sore.
1: Yeah.
0: Bend it on down, put your face on the floor.
1: Like
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0: to your legs, you know can't stand. High freak with the word in the hand.

pretty sure my girl Cardi B is popping that right now. Did you guys see what happened at Old Navy? Of course, they announced early this week that she had her own jean collection coming to Old Navy. It was specifically made for my ladies with the BBLs. And apparently, it literally sold out almost every single size of these jeans in less than 24 hours. Now, there were only four sizes left within 24 hours. But either way, you can't fake motion, right? We're going to pay these bills. Come back to Mariah the Scientist. Plus, I'm going to get on that new Cardi. Keep it locked right here. 96.5.

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All I need is a vacation. Even though I just got back, but we're trying to get y'all hooked up with one. So coming up in just a few minutes, I'll give you details when you got to lock in for your chance to win a trip to Las Vegas for iHeartRadio Music Festival 96.1 The Beat.

0: What up, y'all? Shay did his hair. 96.1 The Beat. You trying to get out there to Las Vegas to our iHeartRadio Music Festival? It's going down over 2 days, September 18th and 19th, T-Mobile Arena. And we want to get you out there, flight and hotel included. But you got to lock in for your chance to win. It's kicking off at 9 a.m. We're going to get you guys these keywords. When you hear them, all you got to do is text that keyword to 200-200. And just like that, you might be winning a trip, flight, hotel, and tickets to the show, plus $1,000 to spend to our iHeartRadio Music Festival. 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
3: She f***ed up when she gave me some. Say I f*** you better than that other. She say, tune, I'm about to f***. I say, I'm coming with you.

0: obvious. Chris Brown, give you some bars. 96.1 The Beat, the new home for hip-hop, R&B, and the Breakfast Club. So Lil Durk, his legal team, they have been working overtime, and I will say they deserve every dollar they're getting right now, because according to court documents, his team is clapping back at prosecutors ahead of his trial. The government recently filed a motion trying to ban certain evidence they labeled as quote-unquote irrelevant, fearing the defense would use Durk's fame and good deeds to win over the jury. But Durk's lawyers agreed to drop the sympathy defense, but they are fiercely fighting to keep the evidence in play for completely different reasons. They plan to use it to expose a botched, lie-filled investigation. And honestly, when it comes to rappers and we see what happened with Young Thug, I wouldn't be surprised. I can't wait to see how this plays out, though. We're going to pay these bills coming back with MRI the Scientist. Plus, I'm going to get on some LMA. Keep it locked right here. Nice is going to be. Wake up. Y'all need to get up. Wake
1: up. Get up. 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
2: Nothing. I got a 15-year-old daughter, and she be asking me because she dated and stuff, and I be kind of letting her go on movies and stuff like that. But to find out that the people that be, the little kids that be aggressive and be trying to date and stuff, be the little thug girls. They'll be the little boys. I'll be buying her flowers and taking her to the movies.
3: Wow. You see what I'm saying? Ain't nobody got time for that, man, to have your little stud friend in the house. And then you hear you wondering what that little
4: what?
3: You know what I'm saying? She tells you she cutting hair. Ain't no goddamn clippers. Ain't none of y'all no barbers.
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Shout out to Mariah the Scientist. She's definitely having hell of a year. Shay Diddy's in this thing. We're going to get on some Jasmine Sullivan coming up. Plus, I got that new joint from Drake right now. It's LMA. 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
4: Oh. Hey, baby, where y'all deal with?
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What up, y'all? Shay did his hair, 96.1 The Beat. How amazing would it be to be in Las Vegas? You and a friend with $1,000 to spend, flight and hotel included, with tickets to our iHeartRadio Music Festival. 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

0: Ash in the blunt. Leave it to Young Thug and Black to give you some heat. What up, y'all? Shay did his hair, 96.1 The Beat. Don't act like you ain't trying to get out to Las Vegas for our iHeartRadio Music Festival. It's going down T-Mobile Arena September 18th and 19th. And, of course, we got a chance for you to be there to check out Cardi B, Snoop Dogg, and so many more. Flight and hotel included with $1,000 to spend. Now, if you want to get your hands on that, you got to lock in. Kicking off again tomorrow morning, 9 a.m., then again at 1 and 5 p.m. We're going to get you guys these keywords. And when you hear them, text it in to 200-200. You never know. It could be you and a friend in Las Vegas. Keep it locked.
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Shout out to the Breakfast Club. They came across this report that named the freakiest cities or states in a country. And apparently, New Mexico came in number one as the freakiest state. You know why? Because they bored as hell. They got nothing to do out there in New Mexico. Nobody ever said they want to go visit New Mexico on vacation. Just saying. Let's keep it going, though, with this rain dance. 96 from the beat.

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2: J-Y, turn me up. Miami. That's all my scammers and my kid money.

Green Astronomical Observatory. They are claiming that they captured more than 20 unidentified objects near and across the moon in 2025, including objects estimated to be

human craft potentially linked to a hidden lunar base. So basically, they're claiming that the moon could be a secret alien base because of all these objects they detected. Do y'all believe that? I mean, with all of the UFOs that we keep seeing here in America, I just don't know. We're going to see it. And if they are, hopefully they leave us alone. We're going to pay these bills. Coming back with some Drake. Keep it locked right here. 97.5.

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1: 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They'll be the little boys. Be buying her flowers and taking her to the movies.
2: Wow.
3: You see what I'm saying? 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
1: Let's go.
2: Shake that like you out of control. That thing to your throat gets sore. Bend it on down, put your face on the floor. That to your legs can't stand. High freak with the word in a hand.

0: The building, that's James Andre Jefferson Jr.
1: What a do, bro?
0: Another weekend is upon us, baby.
1: Come on.
0: Yes, sir. A lot going on today's show. We got Too Short hanging out with us. We also got Paul Wall.
1: Oh, come on.
0: Yes.
1: All right,
0: look, man, but we kick the show off every weekend with the weekend hate. That's where you call us. You tell us what's got you pissed off. All right. You get your hate on. If you got something you want to hate on, leave us a voicemail. 877-817-2888. All right. Let's get into some new music, kicking things off right now, though. Sid, this one's called Calling Some Vibes.

0: Bootleg Kev Show. Special guest in here. He's back. The legend, Too Short, is in the building.
1: What up, man?
0: What up, man? Does it feel good to get this Little John album out?
1: Oh, yeah. You know, it is long been on the plate as far as ready to go, mixed and mastered.
0: What's the difference for you? Because, like, obviously you and Little John have classics together. For a lot of people don't, we talked about it before. I mean, he produced Blow the Whistle. Biggest Bay Area song ever.
1: And Shake That Monkey.
0: And Shake That Monkey, all that. But I'm curious, like, is the process working with him, is it a lot more meticulous than maybe working with some of the other producers you might usually work with? Is it different? Is it natural? Is it like what's kind of the process of the Little John studio session compared to maybe somebody else?
1: Well, I've aligned myself with a few guys who really produce. When they give you just a beat to see if you want to pick a beat, it sounds like a real record.
0: Right.
1: It's mixed good. Everything's at the right level. The hook is amazing. All you got to do is step in and make it a song, and then they give it to you and it's ready to go. All that work is already done.
0: When you have a guy like Drake who has, I just want to know your take. Drake's kind of been very active in paying homage to the Bay for the past 11-12 years. Obviously started with the motto. He sampled Blow the Whistle on for Free, and then there's this new Too Hard for the Radio where he pretty much does the Mac Dre thing. What is your relationship with Drake in general, and how do you kind of feel about his relationship with the Bay?
1: Well, I'm a fan.
0: Yeah.
1: Been a fan since somewhere in the 2000s. You fast forward to the, whatever you want to call it, the West Coast fiasco we went through.
0: With Kendrick, yeah.
1: Time will tell. I don't know how that story is supposed to go. Me personally, I was never East Coast versus West Coast.
0: Right.
1: Nor was I Drake versus Kendrick. I did not see that as a fight in the schoolyard. I definitely saw that as a country club fight. In order for Drake and Kendrick to really have a fight, you'd have to go to like the swankiest gated community.
0: Right.
1: Like on the actual 18th hole or some shit.
0: Yeah.
1: You know what I mean? Can't get there unless you're a member. They're too rich, man. They're too rich.
0: Sure, my guy, man. Volume 2, go support, go stream. Fully produced by Little John. Executive produced by Little John.
1: Yeah.
0: Volume 3, I'm assuming, before the end of the year?
1: It better be.
0: Shout out to Too Short, man. If you missed the interview, don't trip. We got the unedited hour-long conversation with Too Short on the YouTube channel. Hit subscribe, Bootleg Kev. We want to thank the legend. Second time Too Short's hung out with us in the last year.
2: It's always a pleasure.
0: Yes, sir. Let's get into this new music right now, though. Low Shimmy. It's called Seduce You. It's on the Bootleg

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0: Oh, man, this past week, first of all, 2 weeks ago, we took an L with Taco Bell's lettuce.
1: Sure did.
0: This was the week of Chipotle's jalapenos causing problems.
1: See, I wasn't affected by the Taco Bell, but Chipotle, it might get me on this.
0: Love me some Chipotle. Certain locations had to pull jalapenos from their restaurant as they might be the source of a salmonella outbreak in America.
1: Hey, I'll bring my own jalapenos. I'm still going.
0: I love Chipotle. Look, let's get into some new music right now, though. Future, he's back. This one's called California Girls, and it's on the Bootleg Cap Show. DJ.

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1: What it do, bro?
0: Hit us up, 877-817-2888. If you got anything you want to hear, man, we got the No Cap News coming up, though. That's where James finds the craziest stories in the world. And every weekend, we break them down. What you got on deck?
1: A video went viral at IKEA. Let's just say a couple had a little too much fun.
0: This is kind of crazy. I ain't mad at him, though. We're going to break it down in a little bit. First things first, Lotto, Doja Cat. This one's called OK. It's on the Bootleg Cap.

0: And I know I'm finna go late, yeah, I'm gonna stay around her. Call me Cash Clay, or I go crazy about her.
1: Hey, we're gonna tell you what's going on in these streets, man.
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1: Giving it to you straight, no filter.
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6: The Bootleg Kev Show, man. Time for that No Cap News right now. What up, James?
7: Hey, I don't know what this couple was on, but they definitely was on something because they were caught having relations in an IKEA showroom on one of the beds. There was a bunch of customers around. A woman filmed the video, went viral. Kids was actually in the video. That's the only reason I'm mad at it.
6: Hey, listen, first of all, I ain't gonna lie. If you go to that IKEA, man, they got the mood right. You know what I'm saying? You might forget you're at IKEA. It's a nice little bedroom. Oh. They got the little lamps hanging.
7: Oh, so you making excuses for them?
6: I mean, look, if at a certain point in time in my life, if I was with my shorty at an IKEA, I might have messed around and tried to beat some
7: At what age would you say?
6: I would say 18.
7: 18, 20?
6: Yeah.
7: Seems fair.
6: Yeah, my business. Yo, can we get one off real quick?
7: Look, I ain't really that mad at it, if I'm being honest.
6: That being said, they're probably in jail for a lot.
7: It did go down to Taiwan, so I don't know if they went to jail.
6: Shout out to Taiwan, man. They got great food out there. Coming up, more of the Bootleg Kev Show. Follow James, though, if you want to see any other craziness.
7: At James Jefferson J.
6: We're going to do some new music right now, though. Sango, Big Sean. By the way, man, Big Sean is back. I love this song. Love the sample. Big Little Lies. It's on the

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1: Nah, and I got a 15-year-old daughter, and she be asking me because she dating stuff, and I be kind of letting her go on movies and stuff like that, but to find out that the people that be, the little kids that be aggressive and be trying to date and stuff be the little thug girls. 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Those thug girls be trying my daughter be buying her flowers and taking her to the movies.
2: Wow.
3: You see what I'm saying? 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
2: what?
3: 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Ain't no goddamn clippers. Ain't none of y'all no barbers.
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1: What it do, bro?
0: Woo, listen, about to get up out of here, man. Back at it next weekend. By the way, next weekend, we got special guest Eric Bellinger on the
1: show. All day, let's get it.
0: He be hanging out with us, man, all right? So make sure you tune in. 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You can hit me on YouTube, on Instagram, all that, at Bootleg Kev.
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0: 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All right, we're going to leave you with some new music right now. Cardi B, it's called Aha. It's on the Bootleg Kev Show.
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1: She ain't even all that. Like, ain't even like that. Ain't her mama white.

0: Mariah the Scientist and Kali Uchis is it a crime on 96.1 The Beat. What's going on, friend? It's Tony. Now, I had a great week this past week. I'm not going to lie. Okay, got a lot of work done. Went a couple places. But my favorite place was at the Kroger gas station out in Mapleton. We definitely did our thing out there. The Beats got gassed all summer long. Now, I will say Ferrari, okay, he needed to scream. While supplies last. That's the most important part. While supplies last, we're going to be out there filling your tanks for completely free. And this week, all right, your next chance is tomorrow. So listen in at 12 o'clock with Angela Yee for where the night shift is going to be. That's Manny Supreme, JoJo Alonzo. Catch them out there, okay? Pumping your gas. I don't know if JoJo going to do it, okay? She a little bougie, but she's cute, okay? So pull up on them and get a free tank of gas on us all summer long. On the way back in less than 8 minutes, got some Drake and P&D. Legendary duo. It's 96.1 The Beat. Wake up. Y'all need to get up. Wake
1: up. Get up. Here's what you missed on The Breakfast Club. Nothing. I got a 15-year-old daughter, and she be asking me because she dating and stuff, and I be kind of letting her go on movies and stuff like that. But to find out that the people that be, the little kids that be aggressive and be trying to date and stuff be the little stud girls. They'll never be the little boys. I'll be buying her flowers and taking her to the movies.
2: Wow. You see what I'm saying? 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And then you hear you wondering what that little
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2: You know what I'm saying? She tell you she cutting hair. Ain't no goddamn clippers. Ain't none of y'all no barbers.
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0: What's going on? 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It's the baby. 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

Still cannot swag surf on the right rhythm, on the right beat, on the right side. It's slow, slow, then a little faster, then a little faster. Then you go all in, okay? We're going to learn it one day. Now, what's going on, my friend? It's Tony, if you know me, on 96.1 The Beat. And this Saturday, Clarissa Chills is going to be fighting Kate Scott, going head-to-head at State Farm Arena. So if you want those tickets, listen in with the night shift. They're going to have your tickets every single day. Now, listen, she got them hands, especially.

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1: Call it how it is. Hendrix. I promise you, swag. I'm there, bitch.

What's going on, friend? It's Tony, if you know me. A major shout out to Future, okay? He just tied with Drake for the most number of albums that went number one on the hip-hop charts. So that's 17, if you were counting. So shout out to them boys, all right? 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It's only $20 per person. So that's definitely not a lot, okay? A drink right now. Anywhere you go in Atlanta, I bet you is at least $16, $17 with tax, a smooth $21. So go ahead and support breast cancer rather than a brunch drink, okay? I know I'm wrong for that, but hey, I'm telling you, it's going to be worth it, okay? Me and JoJo Alonzo are going to be hosting that event on October 3rd here at The Works. So if you want to have a good time and support a great cause, do your thing, and we'll see you at Sister Strut. On the way in less than 10 minutes, more music right here. 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

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Amy Witherite, our people over there, so shout out to her. 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

What the f though? Damn. Where the love go? 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Wow, get the f though. Hey. I don't bluff, bro. Aiming at your head like a buffalo. What the f though? Damn. 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Hey. I don't bluff, bro. 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

friend. Know what I'm saying? Outside is back to what it was, you know what I'm saying? Atlanta, tell you about my run, you know what I'm saying? Ask Pluto.

taking it back real quick on 96.1 The Beat. Friend is Tony, and I don't know what it was about the 2000s, but they was dancing hard. I mean, everything is moving. Neck, elbow, shoulder, fingers, toes, eyelashes, and it was that serious. This

week this summer, and tomorrow is no different, okay? You're going to pull up to a Kroger gas station near you on the night shift. That's JoJo Alonzo and Manny Supreme. But first, you have to listen in with Angela Yee at 12 o'clock, and she's going to drop the location.

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1: 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Somebody tell them people Mr. Him is here.
2: Whoa, whoa, whoa, whoa, whoa, whoa.
1: Mr. Him.

0: You could put me any place on the map, cause I'm him. Never chase bread, chase the vision. Make your word when you see it, be the business. 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Somebody tell them people Mr. Hem is here.
1: Whoa, whoa, whoa, whoa, whoa, whoa.
0: Mr. Hem is here.
1: Whoa, whoa, whoa, whoa, whoa, whoa.
0: Mr. Hem.
2: When's the last

Yeah, yeah. Oh, yeah, yeah. Oh, you know, I just be getting out my body sometimes. 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It was cool.

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Very Nice and Slow, Usher on 96.1 The Beat. And I said we in the mood because here go this freaky frog song in the middle of the day. Gunna and Burna Boy, we going up tonight. That's the radio title, at least. All right, I'll just let you know this now, ladies. If you're in a day party and you see a man looking at you with the glasses and this song is playing, you need to run.

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1: But honestly, it ain't nobody's business what's in my cup, what's in your cup, what's in their cup. It's your cup. Drink it. So whatever the hell was in my cup, the only reaction I did was got more popular, more successful, did a lot more things that I've ever done. I probably should pick that cup back up.
2: I'm sitting here looking at Keisha like, do you love me? 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Damn you.

0: because when Waukesha first came out, it's Moneybagg Yo on 96.1 The Beat. I'm Tony, if you know me. Hopefully you're having a great Sunday fun day. Tomorrow is, I guess, the second week of school for a lot of kids around town. So you got to get in that routine, hun. Go to bed early, Amiga, okay? You got to get off that phone and get on your Zoom, all right? Don't forget, we are still registering you for Sister Strut. It's happening this October in honor of breast cancer awareness. So me and JoJo Alonzo, I'm Tony, by the way, are going to be hosting that this October 3rd. 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On the way back in less than 10 minutes, got that DaBaby, so you can pop that thing on Radio Sunday Funday, okay? It's 96.1 The Beat. 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Y'all need to get up.
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2: Nothing. I got a 15-year-old daughter, and she be asking me because she dating and stuff, and I be kind of letting her go on movies and stuff like that, but to find out that the people that be, the little kids that be aggressive and be trying to date and stuff, be the little thug girls. They'll never be the little boys. Little thug girls be buying my daughter, be buying her flowers and taking her to the movies.
3: Wow. You see what I'm saying? 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And then you hear, you wondering what that little you know what I'm saying? She tells you she cutting hair. Ain't no goddamn clippers. Ain't none of y'all no barbers.
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0: 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Let's get back to this culture music.
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2: Let it clap, let it clap. Ride this, or you sit on
3: Let's
2: my
3: go.
2: Lap. 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

0: or you sit on my lap. 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
0: That.
1: You know what I'm saying? 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
0: That thing to your throat gets sore.
1: Yeah.
0: Bend it on down, put your face on the floor.
1: Me like
0: that.
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0: to your legs, you know can't stand. High freak with the word in the hand.

96.1 The Beat. That's definitely my vibe. 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It's Tony, if you know me. We're here just kicking it. Got an hour left with you. So hopefully, if you're on the way somewhere far, let's see, where are you at right now? So you could be downtown heading to the south side. So if you're going to College Park, you got 25 minutes left in the car. If you're going up north, okay, if you're Dunwoody past that, or you going to, you know, DeKalb County, that's your business. Don't know what you're doing up there, but at least you can keep us on for the ride, all right? Here's Kehlani and Folded on 96.1 The Beat.

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What's going on? It's Tony, if you know me, and friend, it's almost my time to get out of here, so I want to make sure we stay connected. Go ahead and follow me on my Instagram at I Love Antoinette. That's all socials. I Love Antoinette, so we can be friends in real life. I'm trying to get into my content creation bag, okay, my influencer bag, because whatever Drake got going on, I'm not missing the next one, okay? He was throwing out Benzes, AMGs, G-Wagons, BMWs, 50K here, 100K there. And Drake, I'm on the way to Toronto, okay? So don't miss me next time. Whenever you're trying to do a stronger drinks and strong whatever, I will be there, okay? Now listen, tomorrow is your next chance to win a full tank of gas on The Beat, because we are fueling you up all summer long. Listen in at 12 o'clock with Angela Yee for the location and pull up on the night shift, all right? More music on the way in less than 10 minutes. It's 96.1 The Beat. It's the voice.

And that is a move. Get out my face. Lotto and Glorilla on 96.1 The Beat. What's going on? Fran, it's about that time, or I gotta go enjoy my life too. It's Tony, if you know me. I'll talk to you next week. Have a good one.

spin that. Happy Sunday, 90.1 The Beat, Atlanta's home for hip hop and R&B. My name is Ferrari Sims. We roll a commercial free. Let's get into that LMA 100. And I got to talk to you about me and Amy Witherite. This is our last week. We're giving out $1,000 worth of groceries. I got information coming up next.

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3: 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You got a man. They got to do with me. Come outside right quick.
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Tomorrow is our last day. We're making phone calls tomorrow, okay? Good luck. 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

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Get through.

Heart of a Woman, Summer Walker. Nice hip on the beat. Atlanta's home for hip hop and R&B. I am Ferrari Simmons. Oh, man, I got that new Cardi B coming up. I actually really like that song, man. That's a good song. Good job, Cardi. That's coming up in 5 minutes. All right, let's get into that. Bye bye, Young LA, Young Dro, T.I. Who had the best verse on this song? Huh? I would say Dro, but Tip held his own. Bye bye. Let go.

0: Atlanta, I'm here for you. Yes, me, damn it. It's Jess Hilarious with the world's most dangerous morning show, The Breakfast Club, only on 96.1 The Beat.
1: I know there's somebody.

Yeah. Nice and pouring, the beat Atlanta's home for hip hop and R&B. Happy Sunday. We rolling commercial free. Did you guys know they have 2025's wildest baby names? The most popular names of 2025, Olivia, Liam. Those are the most popular baby names. The most rare and craziest, wildest baby names of 2025. Number 5, Chaos. Number 4, Ferrari. Number 3, Matrix. Number 2, Luxury. 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
2: 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That's for all my scammers and my kid money.

0: 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Listen, I have to talk to you guys about Amy Witherite. We're making phone calls tomorrow. Someone's giving $1,000. That's coming up next. Stay close.
1: Let's go. 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That thing to your throat gets sore. 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That to your legs can't stand. 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
1: Turn it up. What you need to do is be thankful for the life you got, you know what I'm saying? 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Start being thankful for what you do got.

fantasy football. Time for some fantasy basketball. Time for some sports. Yes, yes, yes. August equals it's time for some college football. Time for some Madden. Yeah. I got to talk about TikTok, too, in 5 minutes. They had a dating feature. Let's discuss. Stay close.

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1: Yes, nice and forward to beat. My name is Ferrari Simmons. TikTok shut it down, though. They were testing a dating feature that connected singles through live streams. And TikTok says the conversation started drifting away. They went all the way left, other territory. They weren't even talking about dating. So they hit a pause for now. So I didn't know people were using TikTok to find their soulmate. I don't think that's the place to go.

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2: 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She say, tune, I'm about to. 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
4: Where you going?

Chase's favorite song. I ain't gonna cap. Me and Chase be dancing and everything when this song come on. Get out my face. Ah, Big Chase, I love you, baby. Nice and pouring the beat, Atlanta's home for hip-hop and R&B. Ferrari Simmons, happy Sunday. Got some Young Jeezy and Kanye West on the way. It's crazy how we got a song called with Kanye West and then we got a song with Ye. He's the same person, man.

0: Big shout out to my son, Lil Rari. A lot of y'all know Lil Rari. He's the kid that I always take everywhere because I ain't had no babysitter. That boy started high school. Pop that thing to baby in 5 minutes back commercial free on 90.1 The Beat. Wake up. Y'all need to get up.
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2: Nothing. 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
3: Wow. 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Ain't no goddamn clippers. Ain't none of y'all no barbers.
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4: Pop that thing, let it clap, let it clap. 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
5: Let's
4: my
5: go.
4: Lap. 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That till your legs can't stand. High freak, put the word in a hand.

The Kid Ferrari Simmons. We rolling commercial free right now. Happy Sun, yay. Got some brand new Drake on the way. Mr. Him, T.I. on the way. Congrats, T.I. Him and Tiny renewed their vows, man. That was fire, man. You know what I'm saying? Congrats to the King. That my big bro, too. You know what I'm saying? Also, the world-famous DJ Scream is coming up next. I do have a couple more book bags left at the radio station, so if you need a book bag for your kid for school, DM me, at Ferrari Simmons. Hurry up, at Ferrari Simmons. You got to come pick it up tomorrow, okay? Tap in with me. It's Ferrari Simmons, folded by K-Line.

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0: 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Somebody tell them people Mr. Him is here.
1: Whoa, whoa, whoa, whoa, whoa, whoa.
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1: 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It's going to be crazy. You know, I'm going to be in attendance. And, of course, the entire 96.1 The Beat staff will be in attendance as well. At DJ Scream, all social media platforms, get at me. Got Drake coming up, Boss Man D-Lo coming up, and, of course, Birthday Love, celebrating with all the Leos out there. Right here on 96.1 The Beat is DJ Scream. Atlanta.

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1: 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It's the voice of DJ Scream on your airwaves Sunday night, bringing you the DJ Scream Show. And now it is time for Birthday Love. Happy birthday. Shout out to all my Leos out there celebrating birthdays. You know what I'm saying? Long live King Von. Today is his birthday. King Von, RIP. Whitney Houston, rest in peace. Long live Whitney Houston. Today is her birthday. Coach Prime, Deion Sanders is celebrating the birthday today. What up, Coach Prime? Happy birthday to you, OG. And shouts to my hood rich family, my sister, Amber J. Happy birthday, Amber J. She's celebrating a birthday today as well. She came over to the Riverview Grill the other day, Mapleton, Smyrna, Georgia. You know what I'm saying? The new spot, our new spot. It kicked it and had a good old time. So happy birthday to Amber J. Happy birthday to all the Leos out there celebrating birthdays. It is your season. Celebrate big. Do it big, but do so responsibly. And that's some birthday love from DJ Scream, 96.1 The Beat, iHeartRadio, and the DJ Scream Show. Chris Brown coming up in 3 minutes. Got Young Miami coming for you, too. 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